0: the nightly spirit, your girl Darlene. That's Jesus. I do. That's Mariah Carey featuring the Clark Sisters. DIY projects. Let me just say this. You get to save money. You learn new skills. You feel like you did something that you can be proud of. And you posting all on all your social media pages. And then you got control over the timing of when the project is finished. When you do DIY, right? But on the other hand, you've got professionals that do this all the time. Safety is involved. Permits are required sometimes. Specialized tools are needed, and you don't know nothing about all that. But and then, you know what? Mistakes can be costly. So which one are you? Are you a DIYer, or do you just hire a professional from the start? Tell us your name. Where are you calling from?
1: Yeah, it's James English, calling from Jonesboro, Georgia. My thoughts are on the do-it-yourself person. I look at it this way. You can try it yourself. If you mess up the project, you're going to have to call someone anyway. But at least you try it.
0: Thank you. I appreciate you sharing that with us. You know, DIY may cost less money, but it might take more time. Hiring may cost more money, but it could save stress and energy. And plus, like my husband says, I can have insurance on them. And if they mess up, they got to pay me. I get it. But you know, 1-877-345-7747. We're talking DIY projects. They're so popular these days. Everybody want to paint their house black and have the little brown colors on. You see what I'm saying? Or they paint their house white and trimming it in black. Everybody doing that. Everybody got the granite marble tops and stuff and all of that. And it's nice. It looks nice. But sometimes you need to hire a professional to do that. But you're trying to save money. You just rather go and buy the things and do it yourself, right? Which one are you? Hire a professional or DIY? Call me. Let's talk about it. 1-877-345-7747. It's your girl, Darlene, on the Nightly Spirit.

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1: Without you, I would have lost it all.

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Tell your

Jason Nelson featuring Madison Ryan Ward with Made New. It's perfect preamble to this selfie session, right? Family, listen. Wisdom is not just knowing how to do some things. It's knowing when not to do certain things. Amen, church. Because sometimes the smartest decision is asking for help. And there's no shame in that, right? Right. Hey, guess what? We're catching up with Tasha Page Lockhart in the next hour. That's my girl. We hanging out tonight right here on The Nightly Spirit.

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0: it is the Nightly Spirit, your girl Darlene. Man, I am so excited to have my sister on the line. Hey girl, it's Tasha Page Lockhart, y'all.
1: Hey, sis.
0: Hey, what up, sis? How you feel, girl?
1: I feel amazing. How are you?
0: I'm doing fabulous with your bad self. Hey, listen, we gonna come back, family. She's got new music, but we gonna catch up with her. We gonna catch up with Tasha.
1: We got a lot to catch up about.
0: You know what I'm saying? Tasha Page Lockhart, y'all. Coming up 17 minutes away on the Nightly Spirit.

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0: 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This will be a time of worship, encouragement, and spiritual renewal. 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

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A close friend and brother. 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

0: and this marks another week of the enemy's defeat. That's right, we made it, y'all. It's Tessa Friday, so tell us how good God has been to you this week. And DJ Mr. Watkins is going to take us in on the Friday Night Spinspiration.
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0: In the choir stand. Where is that? 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
0: Do that break. 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

play every day just for you. And today ain't gonna be no different. Ain't gonna be no different. You've got music lined up that's gonna bless your heart, as it always does. And we've got our praise break today set and ready. DJ T-Storm is ready and raring to go. We've got our inspirational moment. We've got Friday Funnies, and I listened to this before I came on. Chris Tucker, boy, good God Almighty. He's not just a friend of mine. He is one of the greatest comedians. Chris Tucker's bringing us our Friday Funnies today. And I want you to remember that this weekend is going to be Mother's Day. Hallelujah. Mother's Day.

0: That was Josh Copeland, and before that you heard Open Door Season. Now let me say this about Josh Copeland. Now he's new on the scene, but that boy can sing. I'm going to meet him one day. That young man is a singer. And now it's time for our flashback song of the day.
1: What we're going to do right here is go back, back, back.
0: And today I'm taking you back to the year 1993, 33 years ago. Now, in the year 1993, The X-Files premiered on Fox Network. I never watched one of those shows, not one of The X-Files. Never had any interest in it. But I just want to let you all X-File fans know, it got its start 33 years ago in 1993. But one thing I am a fan of is the Canton Spirituals. And they broke into 1993 with this song, Hello Mother. And this is for every one of you mothers leading into Mother's Day. Canton Spirituals, Hello Mother.
2: I dreamed that I went home to live with Jesus. Can I get a witness? And when I got there, one of the first faces that I saw was Mama's face.

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Is it anybody here? Now don't y'all fool. Is it anybody here? Ever laid awake at night?

That was the Grammy Award winning Darryl Walls with the song Able. Congratulations again, Darryl. God bless you, man. And before that, we heard the Canton Spirituals with Hello Mother. And y'all better get your mother something great. My mother and my grandmother are gone. Y'all better get your mama something great. I ain't playing with y'all. Right now, I've got to take a break. But when I come back, we've got our Friday Funnies waiting for you, waiting for you. And I want you to remember, in just 15 more days, we will be in our spring concert. Haven't done a concert in over a year. And we're bringing together every one of the singers that have ever sung with me. And we're going to take a walk and a journey through my musical history, ending in the wonderful debut of the new album, finally, Donnie McClurkin. You don't want to miss this. It's going to be on Saturday, May the 23rd at Perfecting Faith Church at 7 p.m. So put that on your calendar, child. Put it on your calendar in Jesus' name. Now, don't go anywhere. We're going to take a break, but we'll be right back with more of the new Donnie McClurkin Show

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0: 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Listen, let's keep this music going. Here's Jonathan McReynolds, one of the singingest, songwritingest, producingest musical brothers you ever want to meet. Jonathan McReynolds with Able.
1: You're more than able.

0: That was Jonathan McReynolds. Now it's time for you to take your medicine. It's time for every one of you to take your medicine. The Bible says that a merry heart does good, just like a medicine. Some of y'all are down in the doldrums and you're down in depression. Well, this one is just for you, and somebody just wants to laugh because you love smiling. This is just for you. Our Friday Funnies with none other than my friend, my brother, Chris Tucker. If y'all ready to get your laugh on, here we go. Hit it, Chris.
1: My mama, man, she didn't play, man. 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Now get up, you are going to church. 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He can preach on the kitchen table, mama. Get up, you are going to church. Make me sick. Make me late. 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And she ain't dressed neither. Walking around with her bra on. You are making me late. I can't get dressed fooling around with y'all. You can't get dressed because you ain't dressed, mama. You late too. We just a late family. Making me sick. She be mad at us every Sunday. She fix us some breakfast. She would fix us nothing. She be mad at us. We be so late, she got to eat it in the car. She come to the car with her food. And one time she brought it to the car and gave it to me to hold, but I didn't hear what she said, and I thought she was giving it to me. And I ate my mama breakfast, man. I ain't never seen her this mad before. All I heard was here.

0: Smoke, better known as Mary Mary, featuring Kiara Sheard with God in Me. Now, I've got to take a break, but when I come back, I think DJ T-Storm's ready, y'all. I think you're ready. I think you're ready. Glory to God. He's smiling. He's ready. And we've got a praise break set up just for every single one of you. So stick and stay. More of the new Donnie McClurkin Show to go right after this.
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to the new Donnie McClurkin Show. Yeah, you're smiling, I know. Because you know what time it is. It's time for our praise break. And we've got the one and only DJ T-Storm ready to give you that praise break that's going to get you going. All of this starts right now, DJ T-Storm. Hit it!

0: Drake for this weekend. I am DJ T-Storm at The Real T-Storm on all socials, especially on that Instagram. Big shout out to those who've been following me on there. Mary D. Suzette. Also, Pedro Torres Jr. Page Mike Maker. And Betsy Love for Life, man. I appreciate the follow, man. Listen, I'm going to wish a very happy Mother's Day to my mom, my wife, my aunties, and all the aunties and moms out there, and the people that may have unfortunately lost their mom, man. Listen, my prayers go out to you. If you can, do something to celebrate their memory this weekend, okay? Grace and peace.
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2: That was a mix I never heard before. That is a praise break classic, boy. I hope y'all enjoyed it like I did. I hope you did. But now, you know what time it is. It's time for our shout-outs. And I think we've got some good shout-outs today, some real sensitive shout-outs today. So if you've got a shout-out that you want to leave for all of us to hear, well, please do so, because I'm telling you, sometimes shout-outs really minister to me. And I know that they minister to 5 million people listening. You can call us at 1-888-420-7710. That's 1-888-420-7710. And leave your shout-out. And remember, when you do, leave your name. What did I say? Leave your name. What did I say? Leave your name. Leave where you're calling from and who you're giving this beautiful shout-out to. Make it sensitive. Make it sweet. Make it powerful. Make it sound something like this. Shout that thing.
3: This is Kiki B from Louisville, Kentucky. I wanted to give a shout out to Joe Thomas, a.k.a. Coach Joe, for being not only my other half, but my patient half. Thank you for being there for me even when I don't make things easy. I want to give a shout-out to my children, Chantel, Tiana, Tanaya, Takara, and AJ, all of my grandchildren. And I also want to give a shout-out to God for doing what you're doing and blending mine and Joe's family. Thank you. And everybody, have a blessed day.
2: Kiki, God bless you. God bless your family. That blended family was ordained by God. Cherish it. Love your husband. Love your children and your husband's children who are now your children. God bless you and keep you. And keep me in your prayers too. Give my love to your family. All right, who's next? Shout that thing out.
4: I'm going to shout that thing out to my mother, to my son, my granddaughter. This is Christina from Boston, Massachusetts. Giving y'all a shout out. I love you all. The Love family. God bless you guys.
2: Well, you just go ahead, Christina. Shout that thing out. I love your character. I love your approach with this thing. You got swag, girl. You got some swag. Thank you so much, all the way from Boston, Massachusetts. Thank you so much, my dearest. Give my love to your family. That was great. Now, who's next? Shout that thing out.
5: Giving a shout out to my son, Patrick Parks. Theology, serve God, work hard. Thank you, son. Happy birthday. This is your mom. Giving a shout out to Cheryl Freeman. Giving a shout out to Reverend Yancey. Giving a shout out to Sylvester Pope. My niece, Bria Benton. Happy birthday. This is y'all mom.
2: Well, I'm glad they know who you are, because we don't know who you are. Because you didn't give your name, but you did give a great shout out. And I thank you so much, my dear. And bless you and your family. God bless you and God favor you, I pray. Now listen, if you've got a shout out that you want about 5 million people to hear, give us a call. Leave it right here at 1-888-420-7710.

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1: Hi, this is Donnie McClurkin, and I've got an inspirational message just for you. So many people think that it's so hard to hear from God and to get in touch with God. But I want you to know, He's just a prayer away, just that close to you. When you call on His name out of a sincere heart, God's ears are open to your cry. No matter whether it's for salvation, whether it's for some help, whether it's for support, whether it's just to worship, God's ears are open to your cry. That's the kind of God that He is. You don't have to jump through hoops in order for Him to pay attention to you. No, He hears you even before you call His name. And at the mention of His name, there are great wonders, there are great miracles. So don't you ever be so despondent that you forget that Jesus is just that close to you. Call His name. Obey Him, live holy. Call His name. And the Bible said He will say, "Here I am." He's just that close to you.

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1: That was Fresh Start Worship with Mention. Keep Jesus first in your life. I'm telling you. Keep God first and you will see great and mighty things happen. He will be the answer to every one of your problems. God bless you. Listen, I look forward to seeing you on May the 23rd. That's Saturday, May the 23rd. That's just 2 weeks away. It's going to be a great concert. It's going to be great to get back in front of that microphone and to sing you all the songs that we are just about to release. It all happens at Perfecting Faith Church, Freeport, New York, at 7 p.m. on Saturday, May the 23rd. Hopefully, I'll see you there. But until the next edition of the new Donnie McClurkin Show, walk in the favor of God. Have a great weekend and a happy Mother's Day.
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2: Richmond's history begins with the James River. 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

0: Let us pause for a minute to pray. Oh dear God, we come to you today filled with gratitude, inspiration, and hope. We have been touched and encouraged by the physical manifestation of your awesome and unlimited power. Countless numbers of us were personally blessed to witness 28 monks whose beliefs required them to live a life of poverty, chastity, and obedience to God. We watched as they walked 2,300 miles from Texas to D.C., many of them barefooted, petitioning God to grant their prayer for peace. Some of us walked with them, prayed with them, and joined them in their prayer for peace. Once again, as was in the case with Jesus, who also walked this earth barefooted, sharing love and advocating peace for all, we are reminded that by faith, God can empower us to accomplish that which may seem impossible or improbable. Faith is a most powerful weapon. Hallelujah and amen.
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4: It's Sibyl Wilkes with what we need to know. President Trump escalated his feud with House Minority Leader Hakeem Jeffries Thursday, calling for the top Democrat to be charged with inciting violence. The president claims that Leader Jeffries' maximum warfare rhetoric directly encouraged the recent security breach and assassination attempt at the White House Correspondents' Dinner. Tennessee Republicans officially passed a new congressional map that carves up the majority black district in Memphis to improve GOP electoral odds. This move marks Tennessee as the first state to successfully redraw its boundaries following a Supreme Court ruling that significantly weakened federal Voting Rights Act protections. Protesters flooded the state capitol with shouts of "No Jim Crow," while Democratic lawmakers locked arms in a silent demonstration against the newly drawn lines. From our Buy Black 365 file, the U.S. Black Chambers launched the USBC 360-degree accelerator to provide essential growth support for Black-owned brands in the consumer goods industry. This 12-week program offers participants professional mentorship, strategic scaling advice, and access to critical grant funding of up to $100,000. The initiative arrives at a pivotal moment for minority entrepreneurs as many traditional diversity-focused funding sources continue to shrink nationwide. From our good news file, the Muhammad Ali Center is honoring the 10th anniversary of the greatest passing by launching a global day of compassion on June 3rd. This inaugural day of service invites schools, faith groups, and corporations in cities across the nation to participate in coordinated acts of community outreach. Organizers hope this event will cement Mr. Ali's legacy of humanitarianism by turning his belief in service into an annual worldwide tradition. I'm Sibyl Wilkes. Be informed, be empowered.
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3: Man, let me just tell you, number one, I Hate the Homies episode 169 is out right now. I did something different. You're going to want to listen to this one. I let the fans talk. Yes, sir. And speaking of the fans talking, last night in the NBA, Detroit goes up 2-0 against the land after beating Cleveland 107-97. Donovan Mitchell led all scorers with 31 in a loss. Let me tell you something. Detroit, what up, though? And then in the second game, it's Shai Gilgeous-Alexander and his Oklahoma City Thunder topping the Lakers again, 125-107. Oklahoma up 2-0 in that series in the NHL Stanley Cups. Carolina Hurricane put that Category 5 whooping on the Philadelphia Flyers, 4-1. Carolina up 3-0. Philly can't do nothing. And tonight, in New York at the Philadelphia 76ers, Philly is down 2-0 in that series. And then San Antonio at Minnesota, that series is tied 1-1. I'm Griff, and that's your quick sports minute. Commander Shura with the birthdays.
5: Thank you, Griff. If you're celebrating your birthday, you're celebrating today with Philip Bailey. Also, I have a special birthday shout out to Lady Diana Banks. That's my cousin. Pastor Bobby Hicks. Artist Ryan Jackson. My Aunt Debbie Harmon. And gospel artist Steve Crawford. And if it's your birthday, well, the birthday shout outs are coming up in 15 minutes. You'll get a chance to shout your birthday out on Get Up Mornings with Erica Campbell.
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17: 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No accidents, no slowdowns, no breakdowns. Downtown, out by the raceway, nor down by the airport. 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
8: All right, guys, it's Fresh Word Friday, and we've taken an excerpt of a sermon from Dr. Creflo Dollar. His message, Religion Misled the Church. It's going to bless you good. Plus, the Erica-ism of the day and the joys and concerns. Hey, y'all, I learned a new young people word. They say mogging when you look good in the picture.
9: Mogging?
8: I'm mogging what? Everybody.
7: Oh, yeah. Jameson told me that last month.
8: My son told me that. I said, okay, mogging. My niece said, when you're more beautiful than everyone and you're making the other people in the picture look less beautiful because you're so beautiful and it's all due to your beauty. This generation
7: is a whole definition.
9: My kids will cringe like, my,
8: Lord, I'm trying to keep us hip, y'all. I'm going to give y'all some more, Lately. I'm trying to find some of these young terms so we know what they talk about. Let's get to this good.
9: Mark of us being old that you got to keep us.
8: I do. All right, let's get to this good gospel music. Here's the group Fire with I Can Count on You on Get Up Mornings.

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6: Yes, it is time for the Fresh Word on a Friday. And y'all, we pulled an excerpt from a message from Dr. Creflo Dollar titled, Religion Misled the Church. Check it out.
7: God hates divorce. Yeah, but he doesn't hate people who get them. Because I'll be honest with you. If I was a woman and I was married to somebody that beat me up every day, divorce is on the menu. I ain't staying with you. Amen. You're crazy as hell. You don't even know how to act. I ain't staying with you. And I ain't going to get beat up five times before I decide that this ain't working. It ain't going to take me one time. Even a little flex like that. Oh, no. See? He hates divorce because he knows how it hurts his people. And if you want to know what really grieves the Holy Spirit, it's how we treat one another. Oh, I grieve the Holy Ghost because I didn't accept my call. Now, you grieve the Holy Ghost because you were real nasty to that waitress that tried to serve you. How you treat one another. So God's not going to let you go because you entered into a crazy situation. Listen, let me make sure I'm saying, God ain't going to divorce you. Amen. God don't believe in divorcing you.
6: Wow. I think that's so good. It's so good. Liberating. Very liberating for a lot of people who have lived in guilt because, you know, their marriage came to an end. I mean, you know, y'all saw the headlines a few weeks ago. It's still not an easy decision, but knowing that God is not going to hold you hostage to somebody that didn't choose you or God, you didn't choose God or me.
8: Right.
6: I am up out of here. But there are a lot of people who stay because they feel like God will be mad. So you feel like he forgives every sin, but he won't. I don't understand that. And I know there are a lot of people who build a whole denomination, and there are lots of people who feel like this and stay unhappy for many years thinking this is pleasing to God. And I just disagree. Yeah. What about you, Sean?
8: That's what I was going to say based on what you've been taught. Like people have been, that's why his whole series is talking about the misleading of religion. Cause some folk taught that you cannot, you know, God doesn't honor that, and you can't get remarried, and you can't do
6: right. And if you do, then the person you marry is an adulterer.
8: Yeah, Bible says your spouse has to die, and like they really has taken that scripture and kept people in bondage. But the whole series that Dr. Creflo Dollar did is like, you know, he says I was teaching some of this stuff, but until I got full understanding and revelation, he's like, I came to like dispel all of this stuff that has been taught in religion. So y'all, you got to know the word and got to have a relationship with the Lord so you can free yourself from some of this stuff that man has put in place.
6: Absolutely.
9: Well, I've been married multiple times and I already know. So I could have told y'all, and you could really ask my mama if you really want to be put on game. So.
6: Well, it's a little bit different. A little bit different.
8: Not recommending 9 marriages, but.
6: Recommending. Nope.
8: Yeah.
6: Let's get some stability. Love you so much. All right, y'all, stick around. We got more on the way. It's Get Up Morning.
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11: 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Ooh, let's talk about this. Some of us heard, I'm not ready. And instead of respecting the boundary, you treated it like a dare. You tried harder. You got creative. You stuck around hoping your consistency would change his capacity. Let me say it again. You stuck around hoping your consistency would change his capacity. But here's the truth. Love isn't supposed to feel like a campaign. You can't love someone into readiness. And staying after they told you the truth only leads to self-inflicted wounds. Believe what people say the first time, then act like you believe it. Now let me see you shine. There you go. Don't stop on one gem. 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
18: 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Several wrecks in the way already. Bird at Night, that one's still there. Iron Bridge Road at Beach Road and Patterson Avenue at Forest Avenue. And there is a broken down vehicle on I-95 South before Chester Hopewell, exit 61. 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
3: Yes, it is time for the Erica-ism of the day. And I posted something last week that I was talking about. I'm not being held hostage to who I am. I know a lot of people, you know, if you get some influence and some fame and stuff like that, sometimes you feel like you can't be yourself. You can't grocery shop. You can't go to the store. Y'all don't travel with a whole lot of security. There are times when I have it when I'm, you know I'm doing something big, but for the most part, I rock by myself and I'm good being myself. And I love that people want to help. Like when I get to a city, because I always want to go to a drugstore or a grocery store to make sure that I'm not eating bad food. So they'll go, what do you want? I'll go in for you. And I was like, nobody going to the grocery store for me. It's just because it's my preference. I like the grocery store. It's like it's one of my favorite places. I go and imagine what I'm cooking. I'm planning for my family. I just like it. And so I don't let anybody do it for me. And a lot of times people can't do that because they feel held hostage to their lives. And there are some people, you're famous in the area that you're famous in, but not everywhere. So everywhere I go, people are not calling and screaming my name. While I do have a measure of fame, I'm not the most famous person. So I don't treat myself like that. Like I can't go to the mall, or I can't go to the beach, or I just refuse to live in a prison. Because if God has given me this career and blessed me with the opportunity to have influence on people, I want to treat it as a privilege and not a prison. And so a lot of people are like, I couldn't do it. People calling my name. Well, I can't always hear them when they call them. People just talking about you. I don't hear none of that in this house right now where I'm sitting. They fine. It comes with the territory, but you don't have to let it hold you hostage to your life. Like I know a lot of first ladies and pastors who, they don't live their life because they're so afraid of people and things and stuff. And that's just too much pressure. I don't want it. I'm not inviting pressure on myself by telling myself what people going to do to me and what they going to say. Ain't nobody going to do nothing to me. They are. I always say they ain't going to bite me. And if they do, maybe I'll bite them back. But I digress. I'm free to live my life and be myself. I can talk to people or not talk to people if I'm having a moment. You know, just be who you are. Stop letting the enemy put you in a prison. I can't do this because of what they gonna think. I can't go here. Just stop. They ain't no Bible. They people. You not my Bible. I'm not. I don't wake up reading you. Well, what does Sonya 7:7 say I can and cannot do today? No way. Be free. Walk in your own divine liberty and freedom. All right. That is my Erica-ism of the day. I love you and I mean it, y'all. I really do love people, but I also love the life that I live, and I'm going to live it the way God gave it to me. I did it my way. All right, y'all. The joys and concerns are up next on Get Up Mornings. Get up.
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4: Well, saints of the Most High God, we are coming to you live from the Get Up Church of our Lord, Baptist non-denominational, denominational, AME, CME, ENG, LMNOP, Apostolic Church of God in Christ. All right, Brother Griff, let the Lord use.
5: Thank you, First Lady Pastor.
4: You are good.
5: Gotta say happy birthday to Felicia Hollingsworth, Jay White, and my man Ty Gallenbeck. Happy birthday, y'all. First, giving honor to God, who's the head of my life, I'd like to say I'm glad to be in the house of the Lord one more time, Elder Neural.
4: Uh-huh.
5: Because he brought me from a mighty, mighty long way. Brother Ty, I could have been dead, sleeping in the grave, but God is good.
4: All the time.
5: And all the time.
4: God is good.
5: Yes, yes, yes. I'm concerned that I work with some jerks. I'm just going to say that. I'm excluding Venos and Shawnee from my jerk working comment that I'm about to say. So it's Mother's Day weekend this weekend, y'all.
4: Hello?
5: And for the last 5 years, 3 with Cheryl, 5 with just me and Erica, I've been saying I'm not getting Lanika nothing for Mother's Day simply because she ain't my mama. Well, we discussed this in depth. She kind of knows now that I ain't getting her nothing because I'll get her flowers and cards and stuff on a random on May the 12th, on the 16th. We're not that pressed. But then Erica and Cheryl go. So you say happy birthday to everybody in the whole world. You
4: right.
5: Remember where they live. You know they dog, they last 4, they social security number, and the first elementary person they kissed. But you won't say, you won't buy a gift for the woman that you're sleeping with. Now, this is my problem with these two jerky females. Why do it now gotta be with the person I'm sleeping with?
4: That's what happened.
5: She is. But she ain't just the person I'm sleeping with.
4: So that means she don't have to celebrate. She don't have to celebrate when you became a comedian because she ain't a comedian. And she don't have to celebrate none of your first, none
6: right.
4: of your nothing
6: because
4: it wasn't her.
6: 150 days.
4: But go ahead. This is your joys and concerns. Go ahead and tell me about how you're not celebrating your wife on Sunday. Go ahead.
5: And this is my concern, because now I got to. Let me shout out her kids that are awful Mother's Day present senders, by the way. Awful. Sharon, Debonair, all you, the whole lot of you. Michaela, Dion, awful. But yeah, I'll get her something this year since I'm sleeping with her. Now, somebody in the car right now saying, Griff, don't let them put that pressure on you. They did.
6: We don't care about
5: okay? I am. How about that? You get saved, you're all right. Somebody else is saying, well, she's technically not your mama, but she is some. Okay.
6: See,
5: you get to say, ain't he all right? But if you like me and you know, I will not. I'm bending the knee. Happy Mother's Day to Lanika Finney. How about that? And I'm going to say, ain't he all right?
4: You're welcome, Lanika.
6: Listen.
4: You're welcome, Lanika. You better get her something good. You better give it to her right. All right, guys, that's the joys and concerns. And I don't care if he calls me a jerk. I am what I am. Stick around, guys. We got more on the way. It's Get Up Morning.
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5: All right, here's what's trending. Amid protests Thursday, Republicans in Tennessee enacted a new U.S. House map that carved up a majority black district in Memphis, shaping it to the GOP's advantage as part of President Donald Trump's strategy to hold on to a slim majority in the November midterm elections. The final Senate vote unfolded as demonstrators chanted loudly in the galleries and hallways. Democratic Senator Harlan Oliver stood on her desk in the Senate chamber holding a banner denouncing the redistricting as a Jim Crow effort, then clapping and dancing. Other Democratic senators linked arms in front of the chamber. Republican leaders quickly adjourned the special session, sending the new map onto Republican Governor Bill Lee, who promptly signed it into law. Tennessee is the first state to pass new congressional districts since a U.S. Supreme Court ruling last week significantly weakened Federal Voting Rights Act protections for minorities. But more southern states could follow. Republicans in Louisiana, Alabama, and South Carolina also have taken steps towards redistricting. The court ruled that Louisiana relied too heavily on race when creating a second black majority House district as it attempted to comply with federal law. The high court's decision altered a decade-old understanding of the law, giving Republicans grounds to try to eliminate majority black

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0: Good morning. Good morning. It's Get Up Mornings, y'all. We are at the end of our time. Thank you so much for rocking with us on this fabulous Friday. We love the members of the Get Up Church. Griff, Cheryl, what'd you love about the show today?
1: I love Fridays. Always impactful. So Fresh Word, of course, with Dr. Yes. Creflo Dollar. That series is really, really powerful. And Vintage Vault, Reverend James Moore.
0: Yeah.
2: I love him now.
1: You went and looked at some of his music.
2: That's God so don't good. Need no matches. Yes, dear me.
0: He already fired up. That's the words I'm saying. He already fired up.
1: God all by himself.
2: Right.
1: Anyway, what about... That was good. Go ahead, guys.
0: What about you, Griff? What'd you love?
2: I love that it's Mother's Day weekend. Yes. You can still... Men, even though she's not your mama, go ahead and celebrate her. How about that?
0: You wouldn't have kids without her, okay? She birthed your children. Right.
1: Look at you, Chris. Right. Come on.
0: He coming along. We working on
1: him. He coming along.
2: You always
1: got
2: to throw in the sex part.
0: I didn't. That's not what I threw in. She committed her life to you. You can't celebrate a day that she's proud of, that she brought life into the world. Like, life into the world.
1: It was the sex thing that convicted him, though. Like,
2: It was definitely the sex thing. Erica said, so you just go sleep with her and then not get her nothing on a day.
0: Meanwhile, talking to every stranger you ever meet, you know all their details, you remember their birthday.
1: Right.
0: No, sir. We got you, Lenika. All right, guys, we're at the end of our time. Matter of fact, Griff, you pray today.
2: Father God, we thank you for this day, Lord. We thank you for this weekend, Lord. We thank you for all the moms that are here, Lord, but we especially thank you for the moms that are with you. Thank you for covering our moms, Lord. Let them know that we love them right now from heaven, Father God. It's a tough day for people this weekend, but Lord, just consume them with love and send your angels around them, Lord. And then, Lord, we thanking you in advance for 10 years of this show talking about you every day. We love you. We worship you in your holy son, Jesus' name we pray. Amen.
0: Amen. Amen.
1: Thank you, Griff. That was dope.
0: Thank you. All right, y'all. Have a most amazing day. And we'll see you on Monday. We'll be faith walking.
1: Love talking.
2: Enjoy living.
0: On Get Up Mornings. Happy Mother's Day weekend, everybody. Bye.
2: Love you, Mama. Happy Mother's Day.
0: Bye, Lily. Get up.
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Hey, good morning. Praise 104.7. Sheila Bell, the Bell, with you on this Friday. It is May the 8th, sunny and pleasant. Today's highs in the mid-70s as we kick off Mother's Day weekend. Right now, though, in the headlines, we've got a lot going on, starting with Republicans in Tennessee enacting a new U.S. House map that carves up a majority black district in Memphis, reshaping it to the GOP's advantage as part of Donald Trump's strategy to hold on to a slim majority in November midterm elections. Also, with that happening, the NAACP has filed an emergency lawsuit seeking to stop Tennessee from implementing that newly approved congressional redistricting map that reshaped voting districts in the state ahead of the 2026 elections. Meanwhile, Spanish authorities are now prepping to receive more than 140 passengers and crew members on board that coronavirus-stricken cruise ship that's headed to the islands. And with that said, the Virginia Department of Health is now monitoring a Virginia traveler that they say just returned from that cruise ship that was linked to the deadly coronavirus outbreak. We got a lot that's going on and a lot more to pray about. Join us in prayer in about 15 minutes right here on Praise, your inspiration station. I'm Sheila Bell, the Bell. Good Friday morning, everyone.

0: And that's where we begin. Prague's 104.7, Sheila Bell, the Bell with you on this Friday. It is May the 8th, sunny and pleasant. Today's highs in the mid-70s. And right as my brother was singing about, Jesus is our rock, our anchor, our strength. Jesus will get us through everything that is going on right now. And the news headlines, I know, and they keep coming, and they keep coming, and they keep coming. But we're living in a time that either you're going to trust God, or either you're not going to trust God. Either you're going to believe the word of God that says that no one comes to the Father but by me, or either you're not going to believe. Either you're going to do what God has already ordained for you to do, or either you're going to continue to make excuses. Either you're going to walk in the footsteps that God has put in front of you with your ordained assignment, or either you're not. We're living in crazy times right now. We're living in unsettling times right now. And either you're going to trust God or not. Either you're going to trust God or you're going to continue to live by the rule of making excuses and hanging out with folks who allow you to continue to live by excuses. You will either do what God has called you to do, or you will find a way to figure out in your head what you need to do to live comfortable in the world that you're trying to create that will allow you to walk away from God is calling you to do. And then before you know it, you're going to find yourself in a world of trouble. And I just want to say to each and every one of you, when you wake up in the morning, who's giving you that breath to breathe? Who's giving you the oxygen in your lungs? Who's giving you the mobility of your body? Think about what you are doing. Life is short. And when you stop and thank God for waking you up in the morning and giving you another day, giving you another day to get it right with His grace and His covering and His mercy and His love, you thank God for that. Even with the trials and tribulations that you're dealing with right now, it doesn't even come close to some of the things that a lot of our brothers and sisters are going through. People that we read about, they wish they had the crumbs from your table. They wish that they had some of the problems that you're dealing with versus how they're living and how they're navigating through life. So wherever you are, stop taking life for granted. Stop taking what you have for granted. But take care of what God has already blessed you with. If you want more, take care of what God has given you right now. But make sure that you're also giving God some time. We spend hours scrolling on social media and may give God a second if we say, oh God, we've got to do better. Let God hear from you today. That's my prayer on this Mother's Day as we say, Father, cover our mothers and bless them. In Jesus' name, amen. Something you want to share, hit me up, 804-345-9993. 804-345-9993. You're hanging out with the Bell.
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3: May we please pause for a minute of prayer, because when prayers become a habit, blessings become a daily occurrence. A prayer of gratitude can be as simple as saying or thinking, thank you, God. I love you and I praise your holy name. Prayers can be both spoken and thought, and are really best when that occurs at the same time, because the essence of prayer is the feeling that is generated, whether it's physical or mental. Just think for a moment about how good it makes you feel when someone expresses their gratitude to you. That feeling of warmth that is indescribably pleasurable. It just outright makes you happy, regardless of what your mood was before that feeling of joy permeated your very being. Now multiply that feeling of joy by billions, as throughout the world and in countless different languages, we offer up our gratitude to God. Thank you, God. We love you and we praise your holy name. Amen and hallelujah.
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1: 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Jesus was crucified for saying things like this. 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

Hey, Praise 104.7, it's Sheila Bell, the Bell with you. Friday, it is May the 8th, sunny and pleasant. Today's highs in the mid-70s, kicking off Mother's Day weekend, and we're going to be shouting out a lot of our mothers today. But let's take care of our business right now and take a look at what's happening in this country, starting with Republicans in Tennessee enacting a new U.S. House map that carves up a majority black district in Memphis, Tennessee, reshaping it to the GOP's advantage as part of Donald Trump's strategy to hold on to a slim majority in the November midterm elections. The final Senate vote unfolded as demonstrations even chanted loudly in the gallery and hallways. Democratic State Senator Charlene Oliver also stood on her desk in the Senate chamber, holding a banner denouncing the redistricting as a Jim Crow effort. However, Republican leadership quickly adjourned the special session, sending the new map on to Republican Governor Bill Lee, who promptly signed it into law. Meanwhile, the NAACP has filed an emergency lawsuit seeking to stop Tennessee from implementing that newly approved congressional redistricting map that reshapes voting districts in the state ahead of the 2026 elections. Also, Spanish authorities are now prepping to receive more than 140 passengers and crew members on board that stricken cruise ship with the Hanna virus, now headed for the islands. And vessel is expected to reach the Spanish island just off the west coast of Africa. Also, the Virginia Department of Health is monitoring a Virginia traveler after they return from that same cruise ship that's linked to that deadly virus. Local doctors said, though, that the risk to the public remains low. Meanwhile, VCU, as well as many other Virginia universities and school systems, may be among the victims of a massive cyber attack that threatens students and staff data worldwide. In early May, criminal actors breached the database of infrastructures, and the company behind Canvas, a platform used by schools throughout the world to manage assignments and track grades, during this breach, private data to staff and students was potentially accessed by hackers. Also, Richmond is expanding its red light camera enforcement program at 3 additional locations, with officials announcing that the new enforcement sites will begin issuing warnings. Among those locations, we're talking about Hull Street and Warwick Road, Hull Street and Warden Avenue, and Commerce Road at Maury Street. You got a 30-day warning, and after that, you will receive a $50 citation. Also, 4 intersections are already in full operations, already doing that. 25th Street and Main Street, Belvedere Street and Carey Street, Chamberlain Avenue and Brooklyn Park Boulevard, and Chamberlain Avenue and Laburnum Avenue. Also, in prayer for those who have lost everything following that tornado that touched down in Mississippi, I saw a picture of a man who was sitting at what was left of his home just eating a hot dog on a pile of rubble. Never know until it hits you. May we keep them all in prayer. Keep it locked. More to come. We've got our birthday shout-outs coming up at the top of the hour, and we're going to take a look at who's doing what. I'm Sheila Bell, the Bell.

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10: 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The Pistons beat the Cavs 107-97 in a back-and-forth Game 2, and the Thunder rolled the Lakers 125-107 to take a 2-0 series lead that heads back to L.A. Now, the top seeds are doing what they're supposed to do so far, so here's what to look out for in a stacked weekend of NBA action. The Sixers are going to try and get back in the series with the Knicks, hosting Game 3 on Friday and Game 4 on Sunday. The Spurs and Wolves will be on that same Friday to Sunday cadence, but that series is locked up at 1-1 heading into the weekend. On Saturday, the Lakers host the Thunder at Crypto in what may be a must-win for LeBron and company, and the Cavs are going to try and stay in the series, hosting Game 3 in Cleveland. I'm really excited for this weekend. Hope you guys enjoy all the action. 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

Hey, what's up, good people? Sheila Bell the Bell with you. Friday, May the 8th, sunny, pleasant. Today's highs in the mid-70s. Kicking off Mother's Day weekend. Shouting out all the mothers today. Also stopping by to say happy birthday to everyone who's celebrating a birthday today. Timothy Walker, Beverly Fox, Talisha Robinson. Also, Philip Bailey. Remember him from the Earth, Wind & Fire group? And also Thelma Houston, who turns 80 years old. Yes, today is your birthday. And if you're celebrating, make some great memories. Take some selfies. But from all of us here at Praise 104.7, happy birthday to you. Hey, look, coming up, taking a look at who's doing what, we're going to be talking about LaShawn Mitchell, Miranda Curtis, and James Johnson. All coming through the Richmond area, all doing big things. You don't want to miss the announcement about James Johnson when we come back right here on Praise 104.7. 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

0: Hey, Brains 104.7. Sheba Bell the Bell hanging out with you today. Hope that you're having an amazing day. Mr. Don Lars is called back to Eden. Brother, doing big things across the pond, hanging out in Denmark and London, and that's basically his audience. He does a lot over there, and then he also continues to bless us with his talents here. But look, right now, we're also in the middle of our fun segment of Who's Doing What, and we got a lot of brothers and sisters doing big things. I was talking to Vashawn Mitchell the other day, and we were just chatting, and he says, hey, by the way, I'm going to be in Richmond. I said, when? He said, this Sunday. I'm like, where? He said, at St. Paul's Baptist Church. I'm like, what? He said, my buddy Perry. I'm like, what? So yeah, Vashawn Mitchell is going to be in Richmond at St. Paul's Baptist Church. He says he's going to be singing at both services, so get ready for that. Also, just down the road at Impact Nation Petersburg, where Apostle David Gilliam is the pastor, he's got Miranda Curtis who's going to be singing for this upcoming Mother's Day service at 5 p.m., so get ready for that. And then a big shout-out to my brother, Reverend James Johnson Jr., pastor-elect, that's about to be installed to the brand new church of Mount Sinai Baptist Church as the new pastor. He's got a couple of services that's about to go down on Saturday, June the 6th at 10 a.m. at New Direction Evangelistic Church. That's going to be the service for installation. And then on the following Sunday, June the 7th, at Mount Sinai Baptist Church, he will officially be the pastor of that church. So that's going to be his first official service as pastor. So congratulations, Reverend James Johnson. Y'all know my brother comes all the way of Baltimore, hanging out in Cedar Street, and was over the weekend at Cedar Street along with the other choirs that were singing. And now we will all be celebrating our brother doing big things for the Lord. Keep it locked, more to come, including our fun segment. Did you know, coming up after the break, I'm Sheba Bell.
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0: Oh, I love him,
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0: I know he will. And if
1: your heart is broken,
0: this is all you have to do.
1: Just lift your hands.
0: Oh, come on and worship with me. Say it, come on.
1: Oh, I know that I can make
0: it. 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

0: Hey, Pranks 104.7. I'm Sheila Bell, the Bell with you on this Friday, May the 8th. Sunny and pleasant. Today's highs in the mid-70s. Kicking off this Mother's Day weekend with our fun segment, Did You Know? And today, we are talking about our famous mothers who have done so much to even help us all get here. Starting with, did you know that Sojourner Truth, an abolitionist and women's rights activist who escaped slavery with her infant daughter and later won a court case to regain her son, became one of the first black women to win such a case. Did you know that Harriet Tubman, freedom fighter who escaped slavery, rescued hundreds through the Underground Railroad, led a civil military war, and adopted a daughter named Gertie? Did you know that Madam C.J. Walker, entrepreneur and first self-made woman millionaire in America, she raised her daughter Aaliyah while building a global hair care empire? Did you know that Josephine Baker, the first black woman to star in a major motion picture, French resistance spy, and civil rights activist, she adopted 12 kids? Did you know that Allyson Felix, the most decorated woman in Olympics track and field history and a vocal advocate for maternal health after giving her birth, did so much to change that? Did you know that Ketanji Brown Jackson, the first black woman in U.S. Supreme Court and a mother balancing historic judiciary leadership with family life? Did you know that Maya Angelou, the iconic poet, author, and activist who became a single mother at the age of 17 while building a groundbreaking literary and artistic career? Did you know that Ruby Dee, the award-winning actress and civil rights activist who balanced motherhood with major contributions to film and social justice, made a contribution beyond this world? Did you know that Rosa Parks, also the civil rights icon whose activism was shaped by her role as a community mother and a mentor to younger activists? Did you know that Angela Davis, scholar and activist whose global human rights work influenced generations while she served as a mother figure to many movements? Did you know that Coretta Scott King, civil rights leader, who continued Dr. King's legacy while raising 4 children and shaping national policy, she did just that? Did you know that Betty Shabazz, educator and civil rights advocate who raised 6 daughters after Malcolm X assassination? Did you know that Serena Williams, one of the greatest athletes in history, also an advocate for maternal health after her own childbirth complications? Did you know that First Lady Michelle Obama, former First Lady, known for her advocacy for families, education, and health, while also raising 2 daughters? Did you know that Winnie Mandela, anti-apartheid leader who raised children while enduring imprisonment and political persecution? And did you know that Shirley Chisholm, first black woman elected to Congress and a foster mother who championed children's rights? These women were doing big things, and we still have sisters out there fighting on the front line. If you know someone who's out there, give them some love on this Mother's Day weekend. I'm Sheila Bell, the Bell. Coming up, Lunch and Learn, continuing to honoring our mothers this weekend. Keep it locked.
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9: 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Whether it's a foreign language, history, or a different way to look at things, take some time each day to learn something new. 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

104.7, Sheila Bell the Bell hanging out with you today. Hey, Lunch Alert today is all about the mother. We want to hear from you. 804-345-9993. 804-345-9993. Call and shout out your mom's name, your auntie, your grandmother, whoever it is who's been in that role model role hanging out with you and the time that they spent with you. Go ahead and shout them out. We'd love to hear from you. 804-345-9993. I want to shout out my mom, Barbara Sim Stokes Bell. Used to teach at Western Elementary School. Then she taught over at Fox. And God took her home when I was 16. But I thank God for the time that I did have her. Also want to shout out, yes, Miss Lavinia Lester. Anybody knows the Lesters on Idlewood Avenue? You know Miss Lavinia Lester was all of that. I also want to shout out the one and only Dolores Whitaker. I just love her. I just do. My auntie Sandra Stokes Shelton, God took her home. My grandmother Lucille Bell, God took her home. Also want to shout out some amazing moms. Also Pastor Ashley Patrick over at Liberation Nation. Also First Lady Rose Watson at St. Paul's Baptist Church. My sis Carol Davis, want to shout her out. Also Miss Gracie, yes. I mean, she was like the mother to the West End kids. She was married to Mr. James Bracey, but we thank her. Also want to shout out Chucky Davis' mom, my friend. Want to shout out his mom, Miss Clarice Davis. You know Chucky. You guys know Miss Clarice Davis. Y'all give her some love. Glad to hear from you today. And we want to hear from you. 804-345-9993. 804-345-9993. Call me. Shout out for whoever you want to give some love to today, and we'll let you take over the airwaves right here on Praise Your Inspiration Station. Keep it locked. More to come right here on Lunch and Learn as we salute our moms. I'm Sheila Bell, the Bell.

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0: 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Yes, excited to be here. We are celebrating our mothers today. Yes, we are. If you want to shout out your mom, give us a call at 804-345-9993. 804-345-9993. We were just thinking about your presence is a gift. 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And then when the babies get a little bit older, you look at your mom and you think, wow, what a gift you are to me. So, yeah, we're celebrating our mothers today. 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
0: Hey, Julia, who would like to shout out today, young lady?
2: I would love to shout out my mom, Glendora Aaron, my mother-in-law, who's no longer with us, Sadie Underwood, my sister, Valencia Darden, and Deborah Darden, and all the mothers out there.
0: That's so good.
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0: Happy Mother's Day to you for sharing that, okay? We love you, sis.
2: Love you, too. Thanks.
0: God bless. Bye-bye. Hey, Praise Studios, who's calling?
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3: 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Happy Heavenly Mother's Day.
0: I'm sure that they heard it and they appreciated it. 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
0: 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All right.
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0: Bye-bye.
3: 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It's Reverend Almeda Ingram Miller. I'm wishing a happy Heavenly Mother's Day to Mother Maggie Ingram. Listen, such a marvelous, wonderful woman, and her good works have followed her. God bless all of you moms out there.
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0: right now, though we're in the middle of Lunch and Learn today. We're just learning about how much some of you all really love your moms, inviting you to call in at 804-345-9993 and give a shout out to your mom. Hey, Praise Studios, who's calling? Want to shout out your mom?
1: This is Jan Robinson Bay.
0: All right, who's your shout out for today?
1: My shout out is to my amazing mom who died Memorial Day weekend 2017 at a blessed age of 91. Mary Pollard Hill from King and Queen County. Best mom in the world.
0: All right, now, thanks for chiming in, okay?
1: Thank you.
2: Yes, my shout out to all the mothers that's out there, ones that don't have a mother, that they remember the mothers, how they put life into them as they move through life. Shout out to my mother. She's gone away, Hattie Bowie, out of Durham, North Carolina. 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
3: I thank God for the mother that I had, the mother that born me on September 13th. I can't say enough about how she raised me and so on and so forth. And I wish she was here to see this Mother's Day.
0: All right, and who's calling?
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4: 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Her name was Brenda Boyd. She was sweet. I loved her dearly. And I truly, truly miss her. So happy Mother's Day, Brenda Boyd.
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So I'm speaking for all of you listening, starting here, starting now. The things that hurt you in the past won't control your future. Starting now, this is a new day. This is your exodus. 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

Hey, Praise 104.7, Sheba Bell the Bell, hanging out with you today. Hey, look, we're in these serious streets taking a look at what's happening on this Friday. And this word just in, with the Supreme Court of Virginia throwing out a controversial mid-decade redistricting referendum that voters did approve just last month, meaning the new congressional map will not be going into effect. That's because today, the Supreme Court of Virginia did rule against Virginia's Democrats' contested redistricting proposal that would have redrawn the state's congressional map mid-decade, giving Democrats up to 10 seats and Republicans one in the U.S. House of Representatives compared to the current 65 map. But this comes more than a week after the Supreme Court of Virginia denied a request from Democrats and the state to pause ruling by the Tazewell County judge, which blocked the State Board of Elections from certifying the results of the redistricting referendum. And on Wednesday, April the 22nd, that's when Tazewell's county judge declared that Virginia cannot certify the results of this special election due to concerns about whether or not the effort is considered illegal. He ruled that Democrats' attempt to redraw the state's congressional map mid-decade were illegal on multiple counts. He also ordered that Virginia cannot certify the results of the referendum held on April the 21st. But this is where we are now. People are asking, if it was illegal, then was it not illegal in Texas, the state that initially changed their map following the request of Donald Trump, with other Republican states following suit? As Republicans in Tennessee also just enacted a new U.S. House map that now carves up a majority black district in Memphis, reshaping it to the GOP's advantage as part of Donald Trump's strategy. Pay attention, people. This is what we are in these streets, taking a look at what's happening right here, right now on Praise. I'm Sheba Bell. The Bell.

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1: 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Jesus was crucified for saying things like this. 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
2: 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So I got some more young people. Butterfly praises. Let's encourage someone. 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Put a smile on your face.
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0: Now you have it. 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
1: Hey, Praise 104.7, Sheba Bell the Bell. We are in these Friday, getting ready for Mother Day weekend streets, taking a look at what's happening with lots of sunshine. Temps in the upper 70s. Enjoy yourself. But look, right now, I also want to remind everyone about our 804 Safe program presented by Southern Change Behavior Services, bringing housing, food, mental health resources to you. 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Right now, though, in these streets, takes us to Richmond, that's expanding its red light camera enforcement programs at 3 additional locations. As city officials have announced, a 30-day warning period will begin at 3 additional locations before citations are issued. But those 3 locations are, yes, you ready? Hull Street and Warwick Road, Hull Street and Coordinate Avenue, and Carmes Road at Maury Street. And after that 30-day warning period, drivers captured running red lights will receive a $50 citation. Also, there's several intersections already in play doing this. 25th and Main, Belvedere Street in Cary, Chamberlain Avenue, Brooklyn Park Boulevard, and also Chamberlain Avenue at Laburnum Avenue. So, if anything, they're just trying to keep everyone safe. And you got no business running through a red light anyway, all right? So just pay attention. And when that light turns amber, yellow, slow yourself down. And if you know you can't make it, just stop. How about that? Keep a lot more to come. We're in these streets taking a look at what's happening right here, right now on Praise. I'm Sheila Bell, the Bell.
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0: Hey, Praise 104.7. Sheila Bell hanging out with you today. Hope that you're having an amazing Friday, May the 8th. Sunny and pleasant. Today's highs in the 70s as we kick off this Mother's Day weekend. But also, we're in these streets and reminding everyone about Praise Richer and proud to support the Lupus Awareness Month, which takes place this month, May. The lupus community comes together to raise awareness of lupus' physical, emotional, and economic impact. The goal of lupus, though, is to bring awareness to lupus. For more information, stop by the website at praiserichmond.com. Right now, though, in these streets, people are concerned about this cruise ship and what's happening as Spanish authorities are now preparing to receive more than 140 passengers and crew members on board the Hanavirus-stricken cruise ship. It's now headed for the islands, where health officials have said they will perform careful evacuations. But the vessel is expected to reach the Spanish island just off the coast of West Africa, and everyone is taking precautionary measures, even more so as the Virginia Department of Health is monitoring a Virginia traveler after they have just returned on being on that ship, linked to the deadly Hanavirus outbreak. But the doctor says the risk of the public remains low. The traveler in question is not currently showing signs of infection, but they are definitely monitoring them extremely closely. Keep it locked. More to come. Bell Bible Trivia coming up at the top of the hour. I'm Sheila Bell, the Bell.
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Hey, Praise 104.7. Sheila Bell the Bell hanging up with you today. Friday, May the 8th. Sunshine pleasant. Today's highs in the mid-70s. Hope that you're having an amazing day. As we're kicking off this Mother's Day weekend, we've been shouting out mothers all day long, been receiving calls all day long. And for the Bell Bible Trivia, we've got one question for you. And if you got the right answer, you can go ahead and win yourself the latest CD from Mr. Mervyn Mayo. It's called Through It All. He's got 10 single cuts on this project, including One More Chance, Never, I'm Moving, Through It All, You Can't Tell Me That God Ain't Good, The Air I Breathe, Never Knew Love Like This Before, You Were There, Trust in God, and Jireh. And we're also excited to announce that Mervyn Mayo will be one of our featured guests on the upcoming 16th Annual Gospel Music Fest with the Bell, set to take place at Dogwood Dell on Sunday, yes, at 5 p.m. It's going to be an amazing time. He's locked in. Ernest Pugh's locked in. Cora Harvey Armstrong is locked in, and we're getting them locked in. So get ready, get ready, get ready, right? But right now, Bell Bible Trivia question for the day is, who was the mother of John the Baptist and the cousin of Jesus? Who was the mother of John the Baptist and John the Baptist being the cousin of Jesus? Who was the mother of John the Baptist? Got the answer? Hit me up, 804-345-9993. 804-345-9993. 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

0: This is it, Pranks 104.7, Mr. Kirk Franklin. It is Friday, kicking off a big Mother's Day weekend, celebrating all the moms and stepmoms, and I'm telling you, moms, aunties, and grandmothers, and everybody who has been in those shoes doing your mommy thing, we are saluting each and every one of you. Also ready for the Bell Bible Trivia.
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2: Yes, my name is Howard Martin.
0: Hey, Mr. Martin, are you ready for the Bell Bible Trivia?
2: Yes.
0: Let's do this. The Bell Bible Trivia question for today is, who was the mother of John the Baptist, and John the Baptist being the cousin of Jesus, but who was the mother of John the Baptist?
2: Miss Elizabeth.
0: Yes, sir. Elizabeth was the mom. Even when she had the baby in the womb, the baby jumped. Yes, when Mary came over there, they were cousins. Remember that story?
2: Yes, ma'am. Yes, ma'am. The baby leaked.
0: Yes. So because you got the right answer, you have won yourself the brand new CD from Mr. Mervyn Mayo. Through it all, he's got 10 amazing cuts, everything from One More Chance to Jara to Trust in God. It's an amazing CD. Will that work for you?
2: Yes, ma'am. And I would like to say all praise unto God and to Yes Ministry of Michael County, Virginia. Thank you.
0: All right. Well, hold on. Let me get some information, okay?
2: Yes, ma'am.
0: All right.
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And she sees miracles happening for you, but do you see miracles happening for you? How you living? Sheila Bell the Bell, been hanging out with you today. It's been a beautiful day, getting ready for the Mother's Day weekend. May the 8th is today, sunshine and pleasant this afternoon. The Big Women's Conference is taking place downtown with Brenda Campbell Robinson. For those who are in attendance, make sure that you get there in time. It's going to be a full day of activities. But again, we've had a full day here of just saluting and shouting out our moms to everybody who called in. We thank you so much. We tried to get to everybody, but you know, you do what you can do with the time that you do have. But thanks again for hanging out. All right. If you missed out on anything else, stop by our website, praiseRichmond.com. We got you covered. All right. Pull up also at my social media sites at The Bell Report, THEBELLE Report. Pretty active also at TikTok at The Bell. THEBELLE 92. Let's talk about it, pray about it, let God lead us every step of the way, but I'm sure we'll get through it together. All right, but thanks again for hanging out, and don't forget, have an amazing day, an amazing afternoon, and don't forget to spend some quality time with your babies, cat, pet, dog, whatever it is that you got at home. Be sure to take those babies out for a walk, and when they're walking, if they stop to sniff, let them babies sniff. That's their world, and that's the opportunity that they get a chance to find out who else is in their community. Yes, their noses are just that sensitive. So don't pull on them when they stop to sniff. Let them sniff, all right? But you guys be good to those babies. Because remember, when you're good to the babies will be good to you. But again, thanks for hanging out with me, all right? All right, you guys stick around. Willie Bell Jr. is coming up at the top of the hour. Have a great one, everyone. Love, love.

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0: in case you didn't know, Willie Moe Jr. is on your radio, family. It's the Willie Moe Jr. Show. Family, it is Friday. We've coined it Friends and Family Friday. And shout out to the White Stone. He is in the building.
1: I'm here.
0: And we're so honored for all the people across the nation who had the opportunity to hang out with us all week, because it is Mother's Day week.
1: Happy Mother's Day. Happy early Mother's Day. Happy Mother's Day Eve.
0: Yes, indeed. And here's the thing, man. This is a very, very emotional Mother's Day weekend for me. I'll tell you why when we come back. But right now, here's Fred Hammond, Radical for Christ. Let the praise begin. Flat out.

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0: New Ken Jones.
1: Come on,
0: yeah,
1: sir.
0: Right here on the Willie Moe Jr. Show. Yeah, indeed.
1: I've never seen a song move as quickly as this one.
0: His favorite, Doc.
1: No, seriously. And I don't care who gets mad at me. I've been doing this business a long time. Ken Jones put out this song like 2 months ago. And this joke is almost top 20. I've never seen a song just like, but I know that people have been supporting Canton for years, and they said that they were waiting for a single that they could champion. So a lot of people are championing, how do I say it?
0: People are championing.
1: I don't think that's a word.
0: People are champions behind the record.
1: Yeah, glory.
0: I guess that's the easiest way of saying it. Family, Mother's Day is coming up.
1: Yeah.
0: And shout out to Canton Jones, man. You know, his mother transition to heaven some years back now, and you know, it just was a very, very difficult season for him. I continued to pray for him. I'm sure we all were praying, because of course his mother was his everything, was his rock. I think it's beautiful that as we move into Mother's Day, this record has been added, and I just think this is just totally a God wink. This is my first year since 2020, when I met my biological mother, my first year having to spend a Mother's Day without my mother and my mother. And I'm so grateful that every time we had Mother's Day, we spent it together. I had my biological mother, my forever mother, and all my cousins. We would always be together, and we just did it as one amazingly happy family. But the beauty of it all is that I have been journaling and doing my best every single night. If I have a moment that I want to share just about my mom, I would do it. And so anybody who's fighting through those tears that I'm fighting through right now, I just want to challenge you to write, spend some time with yourself, reflect and reframe those beautiful memories.
1: But I do want to say this. I love the fact that even when you met your mom, I almost feel like you knew that you were on borrowed time with her because of the questions you asked. And I really want to challenge anybody, like, you're going to spend Mother's Day with your mom if you still have her. Ask questions.
0: Yeah.
1: Go there. Yeah. Almost act like you're interviewing her, because you just don't know. You don't know how much time you got. And we act like we got all the time in the world. I'm proud of you that at least you got all your questions answered.
0: Yeah. Cherish every single moment.
1: Amen.
0: I do that with my parents, all of them. I do that with my friends. I try to cherish the moment. It's something about slowing down and just say, hey man, how you doing? You know, and not be irritated about how long it takes, because we don't know how long we have.
1: We don't know how long we have.
0: Yeah.
1: That's so good.
0: Indeed. So, major love, family. Mother's Day is coming up. I got to go to my Instagram when we come back. I'm going to find out what the ladies want for Mother's Day. Have you checked out that post? Flat Out Family on Instagram. What mothers want for Mother's Day. Coming up next after the Flat Out Hit of the Week from Red Hands. It's the Willie Moe Jr. Show.
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4: 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It's called Walking, and it's from Red Hands. Mm-hmm. Check this out.

0: keep on walking.
1: Yes, Lord. Shout out to Red Hands.
2: Hey!
1: Here's for the ones.
2: That's my other
3: Come
2: song.
3: On. Straight away. One time for the bands. Red Hands. Sincere. Come on, guys. Let's go.
1: That song, that's a vibe. I love it. Family, listen, an opportunity for you to shout out your church on this Mother's Day weekend. We would love that. I know you're going to be in church. Come on, somebody, because Mama wants you to be there. Yes, Lord. Right now, here's music from Jonathan Nelson. Finish strong. Flat.

0: finish strong. Jonathan Nelson right here on the Willie Mo Junior Show.
1: You actually said something hilarious. You were like, hey, man, I know you're going to be in church this weekend because mom wants you to be there. You ain't lying. That is hilarious to me, bro, because you are not lying.
0: I'm on here waiting for somebody to tell me what their mother wants. If we can be honest now,
1: she wants you to be
0: for Mother's Day. If your mother gone on to glory, what your mama want you to do? I want you to go to church. Yeah, on Mother's Day. I can hear your mama in heaven now. Child, I need you to be at the church house come this Mother's Day. And it's landing on us.
1: So let's keep it 100, Willie.
0: The truth is,
1: the older you get, especially if you don't go to the church that you were raised in anymore, that might be the only time that the people from that church see you.
0: That's good.
1: No, so it's the truth. So, so if you go see your mama and go to church with her, why? Because everybody that she talks to has been asking about you. So how your boy doing?
0: Yeah.
1: And now they get to see you? Man, go. Go to church. Look
0: go to
1: good.
0: Your home church.
1: Yeah, put some good fragrances on, shine them shoes, and make her so proud that you were there.
0: Yeah.
1: Look at my boy.
0: Yeah, look at my boy, man. You know my boy.
1: Yeah.
0: They be asking. Yeah, you know my boy on that internet doing his thing on the Facebook. You want to catch up with
1: him. Doing his thing on the Facebook.
0: Facebook made him more famous than that in them little TV shows he ever did.
1: You know, and you see his son doing something with Country Wayne.
0: That's what
1: she going to say.
0: On Facebook. But I'm so honored for all the mothers out there. Here's the thing. I know mama would be proud if she listened to the radio and she heard you shouting out that church.
1: That's true.
0: So can we give mama a pre-Mother's Day gift by calling in, shouting out your church? The number is 1-877-345-7747. Now, when we get back, I'm going to open up these phone lines and I need you to scream it from the mountaintop. Shout out your church. On the way, I have music from Kurt Franklin and Tanya Nolan. It's the Willie Mo Jr. Show. Flat out.
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26: 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You think God's forgotten about you? Here's some pain medicine. 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
1: And we want you to be a blessing to your mama by going to church and sit beside her.
0: Come on.
1: And smell good. Look good.
0: And if mama's gone on to glory, sit in her spot and let her friends see that you're doing okay.
1: Amen.
0: Praise the Lord. Yes, go in her place. Hallelujah. Hey, you on the line with Willie Mo Jr. Church check-in starts right now. What's your name? Where you calling from?
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1: Okay.
0: Thank you for checking in. You on the line with Willie Mo Jr. What's your name? Where you calling from?
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0: Hey.
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0: Praise God. You on the line with Willie Mo Jr. What's your name? Where you calling from?
4: My name is Evangelist Haight, and I'm calling from Baltimore, Maryland. My church is Upper Way Apostolic Tabernacle, and my very fine pastor, Pastor Kenneth Flight, and my overseer, Jaretta Flight. 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
1: Okay.
0: I love it. Thank you so much for checking in. Family, listen, I don't know about you, but I get excited when people are excited about their church. Here's the thing, Mother's Day coming up, and we came up with a really great idea. The idea is that whether your mama's here or she has been promoted to heaven, let's get in church and do it the way she would want us to do it. Put your Sunday's best on. Go to your home church where you came up in, unless you're working in your current church, or maybe your home church is your current church. But let's go to mama church and let's really show up big for her this weekend and just show her how much we love her. And to my husbands out there, your wife been praying that you will come to church. One of the biggest gifts that you could give to her is say, hey, your prayer's working.
1: Come
0: I'm
1: going
0: to show up for you this weekend. That's
1: hey.
0: My prayer for every mother under the sound of my voice. Family, listen, if you have not heard the good news, well, coming up next hour, we're going to extend church check-in for all the people who didn't get an opportunity to get through the lines to shout out your church. Do me a favor. Bring some enthusiasm, too, because we might show up to your church this weekend.
1: Right.
0: All right? It's the Willie Mo Jr. Show. Flat out.
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0: 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This is the day.
1: Glory.
0: Hey, the Lord has made an amazing day for us. Listen, coming up this hour, I want you to stick around because you're going to hear people from the North, South, East, and the West really giving love to their church. Mm-hmm. We believe one of the biggest gifts you can give to your mother, whether she's here or promoted to heaven, is to be in somebody's church come this Sunday. You hear me? Family, listen, there is a blessing that comes with being in the house of the Lord, and I am optimistic that you're going to do just that. Here's Sounds of Blackness right here on the Willie Mo Jr. Show.
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0: Darrell Walls, PJ Morton, Abel. Wow.
1: My hands are lifted. You can't see them, but my hands are lifted right now.
0: You could put some lotion on your hand.
1: Wait, do I need lotion?
0: No, I'm just saying, last time you came in. Yeah.
1: Is that what we doing?
0: No.
1: You know when black people say, is that what we doing?
0: Yeah.
1: That means we about to.
0: Yeah, so is that what we doing? Like, I know that's not what we doing, is it? Yeah.
1: That's not what we doing, are we?
0: Is that what we doing?
1: Is that cultural? I think that's just us.
0: That's culture. Okay. That's definitely cultural. Family, listen, Mother's Day is coming up. One of the biggest gifts you could ever give to your mother is making sure that you're on the church house, because Mother's Day falls on a Sunday. And I'm so grateful for that, right?
1: Mm-hmm.
0: So, on Sunday. So make sure that you're in the church house. You're on the line with Willie Mo Jr. Shout out your church, Church Shecky.
2: Hi. Hi, this is Tammy Marie. I would like to shout out my church, Tristan Trinity, non-denominational church. Pastor Joe Chicanelli is my pastor. We are a beautiful church with the biggest heart. Our service is Sunday from 10:30 to 11:45. Come hear God's word with us, be joyful with us, and most importantly, we love God. Amen.
0: Amen. They picked the right person to call.
1: Thank you.
0: I smiled, didn't I? You
1: I like that.
0: Willie Mo Jr. What's your name? Where are you calling from?
3: Hi, my name is LaTanya, and I'm calling from Southfield, Michigan, but I'm calling to shout out my church, Great Trinity Pentecostal Church of God in Christ, Pastor Don Rico Louds, and First Lady Georgetta Louds in Redford, Michigan.
1: Come on, Don Rico.
0: I love it. You're on the line with Willie Mo. What's your name? Where are you calling from?
4: My name is Ignatius Robina Pittman. Mm-hmm. Resurrection Life Community Church in Charlotte, North Carolina, where our pastor is Pastor Paul Medlock, a.k.a. Pastor P, and First Lady Mia Medlock.
0: Yeah.
4: A place to believe, belong, and become.
1: Believe,
0: belong,
1: and become.
0: Man, listen,
1: Pastor
0: that's the right one. So, here's the thing.
1: I thought she said Master P. Your pastor's Master P?
0: He need to be. He need to go on, accept his call. That's what Master P need to do. I'm so glad you said that.
1: Pastor P.
0: Yeah, Pastor P.
1: Pastor Master
0: yes,
1: P.
0: Yes, Lord.
1: Well, he would just be Pastor P.
0: Yeah, Pastor P. Family, listen, I want to do this. Can we celebrate one of the mothers of gospel music?
1: Mm.
0: When we come back, we're going to do just that. Many times, we wait until some of our greatest mothers in the church and mothers of our genre are long gone before we celebrate them. When we come back, we are celebrating the mother of gospel music, Miss Shirley Ann Caesar Williams, known professionally as Shirley Caesar.
1: Come on.
0: We're going to show some love to her when we come back. Mama, we love you here. Call Miss Shirley Caesar and tell her we about to celebrate her on this Mother's Day Eve weekend.
1: Come on,
0: somebody. It's the Willie Mo Jr. Show. Flat out.
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Hey, my name is Sylvia, and what I love about gospel music is it keeps me grounded, rooted in the love of God. And that's why I love the Willie Moore Jr. Show.

0: Shirley Caesar right here on the Willie Mo Jr. Show. So I wanted to make sure that we celebrated some of our greats because Mother's Day is coming up. And one of my mother's favorite artists is Mama Shirley Ann Caesar Williams. Now, professionally known as Shirley Caesar, of course, she's a gospel singer. Her career actually started in 1951. Now, throughout her seven-decade career, Caesar has often been referred to as the first lady of gospel music, the queen of gospel music. Her accolades include 12 Grammy Awards, a Grammy Lifetime Achievement Award, 15 Dove Awards, 14 Stellar Awards.
1: Good Lord.
0: Caesar has released over, get this, 40 gospel music albums. She has participated in over 16 compilations and 3 gospel musicals, including Mama, I Wanna Sing. Now, her record sales exceed over, get this, 2.2 million albums. Shirley Caesar performed at the White House of President George Bush. She has her honors at CSAC Lifetime Achievement Award. Her early life is in Durham, North Carolina, and she's the 10th of 13 children. Right. And let me just tell you this. If you ever had the esteemed privilege of seeing Mama Shirley Caesar perform, you know that it's a treat. Personal story, I was on the Tom Joyner cruise. They gave Miss Shirley Caesar a couple days because, of course, she's going to perform. She's going to get off, right? Of course, because this is a cruise where, you know, it's a lot going on.
1: Yeah.
0: And we don't want to disrespect Mama Shirley.
1: No.
0: Mama Shirley did the gospel music concert that Sunday night. By Monday morning, they was expecting Miss Shirley Caesar to get off. Miss Shirley Caesar said, no, I think I want to stick around. And she had a good time on the cruise for a few extra days. And how many of y'all know everybody accommodated?
1: Oh, yeah.
0: Miss Shirley Caesar.
1: Oh, yeah.
0: When she say she want to stay. She came to me, and at that time, my wife was pregnant. And she said, Willie, you having another baby? I said, yeah. She said, baby, give that woman a break.
1: Oh, my God.
0: So shout out to Miss Shirley Caesar.
1: Yeah.
0: We wanted to celebrate you on this Mother's Day.
1: We love you.
0: We love you so, so much. To those of you who are in North Carolina and are members of her church, make sure that you spread the word and let her know that we humbly support and we humbly celebrate Mama Shirley Caesar. All right? Family, listen, when we come back, it is time for you to get the opportunity to hang out with Sheree Nicole. And, of course, next hour, of course, we have some special happenings, Reflections of the Week.

0: Lakers lose to the Thunder again. Will the series be a sweep? I'll discuss next on The Daily Play with Joy Taylor.
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0: This is The Daily Play with Joy Taylor. The Pistons beat the Cavs 107-97 in a back-and-forth Game 2, and the Thunder rolled the Lakers 125-107 to take a 2-0 series lead that heads back to L.A. Now, the top seeds are doing what they're supposed to do so far, so here's what to look out for in a stacked weekend of NBA action. The Sixers are going to try and get back in the series with the Knicks, hosting Game 3 on Friday and Game 4 on Sunday. The Spurs and Wolves will be on that same Friday to Sunday cadence, but that series is locked up at 1-1 heading into the weekend. On Saturday, the Lakers host the Thunder at Crypto in what may be a must-win for LeBron and company. And the Cavs are going to try and stay in the series, hosting Game 3 in Cleveland. I'm really excited for this weekend. Hope you guys enjoy all the action. 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

0: number one, kicking off this Feel Good Friday with some sports news. Yesterday, the NCAA announced it's going to expand its two March Madness tournaments by 8 teams each next season. This long-expected shift will drop more games into the first week of the tournament. The new 76-team brackets will include 8 extra games into the front half of the first week of the men's and women's tournaments. It will turn what's been traditionally known as the first four into a bigger showing that will now be called the March Madness Opening Round. Okay, the 12 winners will move into the main 64-team bracket that will begin as usual on Thursday for the men and Friday for the women. And this, if you don't know, is the first expansion of the tournaments in 15 years. I'm here for it. I talked about this a couple weeks ago when I told you guys that this was probably going to happen. And I'm excited because it's going to give, at least I believe, some mid-major teams more opportunities to access the tournament, which I think they are more than deserving of. So we'll see. I know some people are like, oh, that's just more games for us to have to watch. Those are throwaway games. But you never know. And I think, you know, we'll see some Cinderella story shape up out of this change. Number two, the Bureau of Labor Statistics is set to drop the April jobs report today. And according to reports, it is expected to show a sharp slowdown in U.S. job growth from the 178,000 positions created in March. Economists say the softer hiring forecast mirrors deeper shifts retooling the labor market, which include an aging population and growing impact of AI. I hear you, but I also am curious to know how DEI rollbacks and cutbacks have also impacted this. I'm just very, very curious. I sadly know several people, at least in the entertainment production side of the industry, who are struggling right now. Creatives who are struggling, black creatives specifically, to find work, and many are out of work. So I wonder where we fit into that. And also black women as well. We know those numbers are very stark. We talked about the 300,000 that were out of work more towards the top of this year. And we understand now too that that number is growing. But either way, people ain't working like they was working before, and that's the bigger issue. So prayerfully, things change and turn around. Number three, yesterday, a federal court struck down the Trump administration's attempt to implement 10% across the board tariffs. They ruled it illegal. Interesting. The decision only adds angst around Trump's economic plans after months of shifting tariff announcements. Yeah, I'm glad, you know, I'm just... I told you all, whenever I hear the word tariff, I just immediately get unnerved. I get upset. I ain't gonna lie to you. It's right up there with the gas station prices at this point. The prices at the pump and tariffs. Yeah, don't come at me with either of those things. Very disturbing. Very disturbing stuff. But let's talk about it. Yesterday, a federal court struck down the Trump administration's attempt to implement 10% across the board tariffs. They actually ruled it illegal. Want to chat about that? We can. Or if you want to weigh in on the jobs report dropping today by the Bureau of Labor Statistics, it's showing a slowdown in jobs. Want to chat about that? We can. Or if you want to weigh in on a little sports, yesterday the NCAA announced it will expand its two March Madness tournaments by 8 teams each next season. Want to chat about these things or anything else? You can hit me up Instagram and or X, formerly known as Twitter. The handle is at Sheree underscore Nicole, S-H-A-R-I underscore N-Y-C-O-L-E.
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7: 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Got a handful of wrecks. Broad Street at 17th, Quiocasin Road at Pemberton Road, Ruffin Mill Road at Continental Boulevard, and 295 southbound before Meadowbridge Road. Southbound lanes are blocked. I'm Jack Hammer on Praise 104.7, Richmond's Inspiration Station, home of Get Up Mornings with Erica Campbell.
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3: So here's the beauty of today. Like, we have been celebrating people. We celebrated Mama Shirley Caesar. 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
3: 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Flat out.
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0: Sincere after tonight.
1: Come on. Hey. Sincere got something to say. They heard Red Hands That's doing their thing all this week. They were like, hold on.
0: Hold on, wait a minute.
1: We here.
0: We the group. We the group in gospel.
1: We here too.
0: We the gospel group. Red Hands are like, here's for the ones that stray away.
1: Come on.
0: Sincere, like, after tonight.
1: Hey, Glory.
0: Major love to all of the groups who are doing it for the Lord, man. Mm-hmm. When they literally can continuously do it. Now, let me be honest with you. These guys also have jobs that they do for some of the biggest artists in the world, Beyonce and so many others. However, their foundation is built on the rock, and they are called to influence the influential with their gifts. I believe that some people are actually called to marketplace ministry, mm-hmm. and these groups are definitely called to that, but their foundation and heart is with Jesus. So we honor and appreciate their gifts. All right. Family, it's time for Reflections of the Week. Stone, what's your reflection of the week?
1: Man, my biggest reflection of the week is I went to Costco with my mom. Which was a first for me, because I'm a Sam's Club guy. So I had never really, you know, been in Costco. I was like, what's the difference?
0: Yeah,
1: I don't know that there's a huge difference, but it was just going with her was just, I had never really went with her before. You know what I mean? And it was like, oh, this is quality time with mom. Because I was going to stay outside. She was like, no, son, come in. Is there anything that you want? She said, because you might want to eat something during the week. And we just kind of spent some really, really, you know, good time together.
0: I got so many questions, but go ahead.
1: Yeah, no, I just want to say, like, to anybody, if your mom went on to heaven and now you have a new mom in your life who is your mom in love, this could be your wife's mom or this could be your husband's mom. Like, don't ever miss the opportunity for you to bond with them, because it's a great thing. It's different. But it's a great thing, man. And I'm looking forward, if she ever asks me again, say, son, do you want to go to Costco? I'll be like, sure. Because I'm spending time with her.
0: Man, that's so good. Great reflection. And shout out to your mom. I just always call her Mama Stones. But, like, what's her name?
1: Lavetta.
0: Never knew that. I'd be like, hey, Mama Stone.
1: Yeah,
0: that's how I love her.
1: Yeah, Lavetta. So
0: she's from St. Louis, too.
1: She's from St. Louis, and she just love her son.
0: Yeah, I'm so grateful for the time that you guys
1: had. You said you had some questions, though. We got time. Go ahead. What's your question?
0: I just wanted to ask, did you put your phone down?
1: I wasn't on my phone.
0: You weren't on your phone? Okay, cool. Come on. No phone.
1: No. It's a lot going on in Costco, and they always want to feed you in there.
0: They do. It's a lot of stuff going on in there. I don't know if I can say this publicly, and I'm probably not, but, you know, one of those stores actually have this app that you can do scan and go, and you're able to scan your food, scan your stuff, and you're able to pay on your app and just walk out the store without going on the line. I'm choosing that store because it's so convenient.
1: I mean, that's cool. Even though when I tried to leave, that dude was like, he said, let me see your receipt. And then I had so many things in the cart, he was really eyeing my stuff. I was like, okay. Man of God, I'm on the radio. I don't steal.
0: Hey, you know what that mean?
1: What?
0: I'm going to tell you what it means.
1: What is that mean?
0: When you got so much stuff in your basket.

0: got locked up.
1: That was mom's trip. I was just the chauffeur.
2: Okay. You all know, right, you offered to pay.
1: It was too late. All it was right. too late.
0: Good. All right, family, listen. More reflections of the week when we come back. We love you to life, family. Mother's Day is coming up. Yeah, it's the Willie Mo Jr. Show. Flat out.
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21: 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New wrecks in the way, Broad Street at Lauderdale Drive, Hermitage Road near Brooklyn Parkway, Hall Street west of Richmond Highway, and a couple along the interstates, 64 West before New Kent, Providence Forge, and I-95 northbound at Woods Edge, exit 58. 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
23: Hey, what's up, y'all? It's Kiki Palmer. 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

0: Indeed, family, I am so honored that we get the opportunity to hear that song from my brother, Jason Nelson.
1: Yep.
0: Who shares so many great sentiments on the Love You More show.
1: Make sure
0: that you check it out on YouTube. Love Jason Nelson. Major love to Madison Ryan Ward as well. She'll be on the show soon. It's called Made New is the name of the song. Family, it's Reflection of the Week. And my Reflection of the Week, I want to show love to my friends at DePaul Hospital in St. Louis, Missouri.
1: Come on.
0: Man, let me tell you something. DePaul Hospital kind of got a bad rap in St. Louis, but I don't know where the rap came from. Emergency room could be a little cleaner, but that's every hospital across the country. It's just a lot going on. However, I want to thank God for the ICU floor 3 care unit and just how careful they have been with our family. I also want to show love to floor 6, the nurses at that nursing station. Because you guys, as mom was put on floor 6 now, I'm just so grateful for you guys. And just thank God for you for being such an honorable group of women and men. Just major love to them. Because my reflection of the week is when you are in a difficult time, it is important that you're around people who see your loved one, not as a patient, but as a person. And I just want to thank God for DePaul Hospital for seeing my family as people and not patients. Now, let me be honest. We are a very tight-knit family. The nurse said, y'all like the mob. I'm like, what you mean? She's never by herself.
1: That's true.
0: I was just like,
1: That's funny.
0: No. She's never by herself. Like, there's going to be an auntie, a cousin, a sister, a brother. Somebody's going to be there, you know, with mom. It's just the way, you know, it's the way we roll. We just want to make sure that everybody's held accountable. And we love our loved ones. And we love them up close. And so, thank you guys for accepting us, loving on us. So, again, major love. My reflection of the week. There's a hospital in St. Louis, Missouri called DePaul Hospital. And I appreciate those nurses. I appreciate those doctors. I appreciate the janitors. Like, everybody has been nothing but kind and loving, and I know that we can be a lot because, you know, I'm a very pushy person when I'm attempting to get things done, and I appreciate you guys being patient with me. So major love to DePaul Hospital.
1: Hey, man.
0: Reflection of the week. All right, family, listen, it's Mother's Day coming up. Go to Flat Out Family, okay, on Instagram. Find out what your mother may want. Hundreds of people have checked in and gave Mother's Day gift suggestions. Okay, so fellas, just sneak over there, Flat Out Family on Instagram. We come back, we're hanging out with Civil Woods. Flat Out.
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6: 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And then we're at 11:45 at our newest location in Verona. That campus is jumping, and I'm telling you, we're seeing people come to the Lord every single week at all of the campuses. But all of our campuses are just phenomenal for you to come visit. Our youth department, that's right, we have some of the best youth teachers in the country. We have a curriculum for youth. The youth are learning about God, learning about Christ every single Sunday, and they're growing strong in the Lord. So listen, we have so many things that's going on in our church. You know, we support 35,000 youth every single year, 71 organizations. You heard me right. 71 organizations. We've just given away a couple of $100,000 last year back to the youth, back to our community. I don't know what you're waiting on. I don't know when you're coming. Matter of fact, just come visit this week. Come visit this Sunday. I want to see your bright and smiling faces in the place. 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You got to get to the website. We got something for singles. 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We got something for everybody. 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

0: It's Sybil Wilkes with what we need to know. A high-stakes battle over the ballot box has reached a new chapter in the state of Tennessee. Republican Governor Bill Lee officially signed a new GOP-drawn congressional map into law. The move came just hours after it cleared the General Assembly Thursday. The new map splits a majority black district in the city of Memphis, giving Republicans a clear shot at picking up another House seat. Democratic lawmakers were seen yelling in protest on the floor, calling it a direct hit to minority representation. This follows the major Supreme Court ruling that struck down Louisiana's map for racial gerrymandering, prompting similar redraws in Alabama and Mississippi, as well as other states, including the possibility of South Carolina. Los Angeles Mayor Karen Bass is facing a federal legal battle. Freddie Escobar, the president of the city's firefighters union, is suing Mayor Bass for allegedly running a smear campaign against him. Escobar, a 36-year veteran of the Los Angeles Fire Department, claims the mayor retaliated after he criticized the city's lack of resources during the deadly Palisades fire. The suit alleges that the mayor's office intentionally leaked misleading stories about his overtime pay to silence him. Tensions are boiling over in the Strait of Hormuz. U.S. Central Command reports that Iran launched unprovoked attacks on three Navy ships Thursday. While the forces successfully intercepted the threats and struck back at the source, the incident comes just as reports suggest the Trump administration may restart its Project Freedom escort program for cargo ships. In the meantime, Tehran is still reportedly reviewing a one-page U.S. peace plan that could end the war. To subscribe to my free daily newsletter, please visit SybilWilkes.com. For all the news 24/7, go to NewsOne.com. I'm Sybil Wilkes. Be informed. Be empowered.
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5: 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There's another wreck clearing up on Hermitage Road at Brooklyn Parkway. 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
0: the Willie Mo Jr. Show. 4 hours of pure inspiration. It's time for the praise break. Stone, talk to us.
2: I'm excited. Of course, you know it's Mother's Day Eve, and we're keeping mothers in mind in the mix, and there's a whole lot of M's this week on the show, and I'm so excited because I know that you're getting ready to celebrate Mom, but we also got to celebrate the one who made Mom.
0: Come on!
2: Which is God, okay?
0: Yes,
2: we're going to celebrate him, and we're going to do it in 5,
0: 4,
2: 3,
0: 2,
2: 1.

Yes, sir. Hi, Mandy Stones on the ones and twos. You feeling this mix right here? Well, guess what? You can get the link. Just be one of the first 10 to DM me at Dwight Stone on all social media. It's

0: Just in case you didn't know, you are listening to the Willie Moore Jr. Show. Your boy D Stone putting the wraps on today's praise break, and I am doing it for everybody trying to get in shape this year. Okay, it's okay. I'm not here to rebuke you, but I just believe that the body of Christ should be in shape, and I think we need to do it as a community. And that's why I said, you know what? I'm going to make some mixes that you can listen to when you're on the treadmill or in the gym or whatever it is. Like, whatever your fitness routine is, sometimes you just need a soundtrack that makes you want to get up and go. And I'm telling you right now, I got a brand new mixtape. It's called The First 48, and the reason why I called it that is not because of the TV show. It's because there's over 48 tracks on this whole thing. It's really going to be a blessing to you if you're trying to hit the gym, you're trying to get real serious, you're trying to get that thing back in shape. We want to help you do it. So all you got to do is hit me up right now at Dwight Stone on Instagram, at DJ Dwight Stone on Facebook, and just say, I want that first 48. And I really made this for the young person in your life, which could be you. Or it could be somebody else that you're trying to minister to that's under the age of 25, 35, 45. They like rap music. They like all of that. But you want to put some Jesus on it. They're going to love this mixtape. So make sure that you get your hands on that. And when we get back, I got your favorite gospel and inspirational music. Sheree Nicole's coming back. And you know I got to say it. Jesus coming back. Yay! Get ready. It's the Willie Moore Jr. Show. Flat out.
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12: 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If we want our kids and their kids to experience the magic of wildlife that we have today, it's on us to step it up and take action. You can make a difference. 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

0: What's going on, family? It's your girl, Sheree Nicole, still holding it down, as always, right here on the Willie Mo Jr. Show. It's a feel-good Friday, and typically on Fridays, I have amazing conversations with amazing people. Today is no different. I recently had a chance to speak with author and financial empowerment advocate Janine Armstrong. She's helping women across the country take ownership and control of their financial futures with her powerful message in her new book, Sis, Get Your Purse Right. We talked all things finance, financial literacy, and more. Here's part one of our conversation. Take a listen. Janine, I was super excited to talk to you because, you know, first of all, as a black woman who has a lot of incredible black women in my tribe, who knows a lot of amazing black women, one of the things that is a through line in many of our conversations is finances. And I know women that are entrepreneurs. I know women that are in the corporate world. I know women that are dealing with divorce and things of that nature. As you've looked at the scope, right, of our experiences in the world, and you pair them with financial literacy or empowerment, what are you seeing?
1: Well, first, thank you for having me this evening. But the first thing I would say, you know, I've been in the game for 30 years, been in the boardrooms, a C-suite executive. And the one thing that really made me bring my ministry, because that's what I call it now. It's my ministry, empowering people around their finances, especially African-American women. Mm-hmm. We wasn't educated. So when I think about Generation X, which was my generation, I was born in 1970. Women didn't get the right to vote to then. So just because the bill, the Equal Opportunity Credit Act, was formulated, that doesn't mean the mindset has shifted. Hmm. So now I go into college, I'm 18, 19, never heard of a FICO score, never heard of a credit card, didn't know anything about finances, because guess what? They weren't teaching it in schools. And if I'm not mistaken right now, not sure if they still have any type of financial literacy classes, right? Mm-hmm. You know, when I was in school, they was teaching home economics and welding. Okay. Mm-hmm. They didn't teach anything about financial literacy. So now we in 2026, we have more knowledge and education to a point, but are we really talking to each other about our finances? And one thing I learned about my sisters, we don't talk about it because it's embarrassing and they're ashamed. We are highly educated in so many fields, but the one thing we don't do, sis, is talk about our money. And that's why I wrote Sis, Get Your Purse in Order, because it was time for us to finally make sure our purse had a purpose. And that's the issue. Today, we are embarrassed and we are ashamed and we're not fully educated how to manage our money.
0: 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The handle is at Sheree underscore Nicole, S-H-A-R-I underscore N-Y-C-O-L-E. We got more to go right here on the Willie Mo Jr. Show. Bye.
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Hey, what's up? This is Matthew. What I love about the Willie Moore Jr. Show is that Willie meets you where you are. No matter what level of spirituality that you have, Willie delivers a message that everybody can understand, and I love it. And that's why I love the Willie Moore Jr. Show.

0: Ty Tribbett holding you right here on the Willie Mo Jr. Show. You know, I waited until the end of the week to share testimony. I've just kind of been wrestling with it to make sure that I can get through it the way I want to get through it. You know, I like to be honest, open, and transparent with the Flat Out family. You know, this week I was in Atlanta and I was working, you know, it's prom, a lot of children and two graduations. But in the midst of all of that, my forever mother, who's 85 years young, she had a heart attack. And they gave me a call on Tuesday about 5:45, and they said she went into cardiac arrest. I screamed top of my lungs 4 times, and then I began to pray. And, you know, I called my wife-to-be, and I said, hey, I don't know what to do. She said, well, you need to leave. And so by 7:57, I was boarding a plane. By 9:34, I was there, and I walked into this hospital room, and I see my beautiful mom with 25 different tubes coming out of her body. And I was shook. But I had been teaching my children that sight is the enemy of faith. And I was being tested with what I was giving my children. I was like, ugh, wow, what a quick test, right? And so, you know, I pray for mom, take dad home, and I get him together. The next day we come. They tell me it's going to take about 72 hours. They're going to keep her sedated because they're trying to make sure that, you know, nothing's wrong with her brain and everything's good. And so it says 72 hours, but in 48 hours, long story short, she opens her eyes and she becomes responsive. They're saying, Miss Moore, can you hear us? And she squeezed her hand. She's opened up her eyes. She's still on all this medicine. This is not supposed to happen in the world's eyes. And they said, well, wiggle your toes if you can hear us. She wiggles her toe. I want to talk to somebody who may be older, 85 and above, 70 and above. Miracles are still happening. She wiggles her toes. The nurses are excited. And I bring my dad back up and he's like, oh my God, he's 95. He's watching his wife come back to life. And the next day they said, we have to take off the breathing tube. And that's where the real scare hits, because if they take the breathing tube off and she's not breathing on her own, then we don't know what happens next. I have to get there really early. I leave dad at home and I rush to the hospital, and I get there just in time for them to take the breathing tube off. It's too much for me to watch, and I'm honest. So I'm gonna wait outside. Just let me know when it's off. And I walk in after they take the breathing tube off, because I don't want to slap one of the nurses or the doctors who handling her too rough. I love my mama, you know. And I walk in and she has her eyes open. I don't think she's gonna be able to say anything, but I don't know what to expect. And she says, my son never leaves my side. Those were her words. And I just broke down. And I was like, I just can't believe my mom is here. And we began to speak in tongue and pray and thank the Lord. And she just kept saying, God is good. God is real. God is good. And this is the part that I want to tell to anybody right now who's trusting God for a miracle. She said, the devil was busy, but I had too many angels on my side. Angels have been dispatched over your life. There's a supernatural world out there that God is dispatching angels around your loved ones. And the closer that you get to God, the more you realize that his hand is on your life. And if you believe that he's dispatched those angels, I want to challenge you to don't listen to the doctor's report. Don't look at what you see. You stay in faith. And here's the thing. There's some family members right now that are a little irritated with me because I did not call them when the thick of things were happening. And I had to be honest, and it probably hurt their feelings a little bit. But feelings are that you need to get your feelings hurt a little bit. You got to get your faith up. I said, I didn't feel that your faith was strong enough to believe like I needed you to believe. And it's no disrespect to you. I know this your loved one too, but I had to be honest. When I'm in faith, I'm only calling people who are going to come into agreement with the miracle. I'm not calling people who may need to call on somebody and say, well, you know, I don't need that. I needed people who were believing in the right direction, and God created a miracle for our family. And here's the thing. I'm not saying this to be mean, but I want you to do this during this Mother's Day season. Put together your crisis crew, your prayer warriors, people that you believe in. You believe in their words. Your family depends on how you stand during the time of crisis, not just the time when things are going right. Blessing of a house, blessing of a car. Ooh, but what about the blessings of maybe being brain dead?
1: Wow.
0: That was tough for a son to see. But God needed me to see that to let me know, and because he knew I would let you know about the testimony. I hope you're encouraged today. It's the Willie Mo Jr. Show. Flat out.
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0: It is the Nightly Spirit, your girl Darlene. Happy Friday to you. We're going to have some fun in the chat room in 17 minutes.
1: Put your hands on it. All right. I'm going to try it like this.

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So, fam, let's talk about this. I want to know if you are a morning person or a night owl. Because I've noticed something. Morning people wake up like, good morning, world. Hi, I want to conquer the day. I've stretched, I've prayed, I've journaled, I drank some lemon water. And then night owls wake up like, why is it so loud? Who scheduled the morning? Ooh, some of y'all don't find Jesus till 11 o'clock in the morning. And then there are the night owls who say, my creativity hits at 2 o'clock in the morning. So don't rush my anointing. So tonight we're going to have some fun because we're also revealing some things. Are you sunrise or midnight? And here's the deeper question. Does your rhythm match your responsibilities? Let's talk about it. 1-877-345-7747 on the Nightly Spirit.

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3: May we please pause for a minute of prayer, because when prayers become a habit, blessings become a daily occurrence. A prayer of gratitude can be as simple as saying or thinking, "Thank you, God. I love you, and I praise your holy name." Prayers can be both spoken and thought, and are really best when that occurs at the same time. Because the essence of prayer is the feeling that is generated, whether it's physical or mental. Just think for a moment about how good it makes you feel when someone expresses their gratitude to you. That feeling of warmth that is indescribably pleasurable. It just outright makes you happy, regardless of what your mood was before that feeling of joy permeated your very being. Now multiply that feeling of joy by billions, as throughout the world and in countless different languages, we offer up our gratitude to God. Thank you, God. We love you, and we praise your holy name. Amen and hallelujah.
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0: And my question tonight is, are you a morning person or a night owl? What's your name? Where are you calling from?
1: I am calling from Georgia.
0: All right, what do you say?
1: I am a mixture of the two. I know it sounds a little crazy. It depends on the circumstance. I can be a morning person, but then when I have worked all week, I tend to be a night person. No, that's a little left fieldish, but I think I'm a mixture between the two.
0: All right. Listen, family, they say that morning people schedule their lives, you know, and then night owls negotiate their lives. Because, you know, a lot of people are productive at dawn in the morning. But then there are some people that after 10 p.m., that's when they wake up and their creativity wakes up. You know, which one are you? A morning person or a night owl? 1-877-345-7747 on the way on the Nightly Spirit. Hey.

all say the same thing. He's a friendly dog. 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Then the dog bit the baby. Now what you gonna do?

0: 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It's easy as 1, 2, 3. 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Because Big Al gets you big money.
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0: Hello, I'm Charlotte. I'm all the way from Los Angeles, California. I enjoy your show. We don't have good gospel stations out here, so I depend on my internet radio, and I just happened to find you guys by chance. And once I tuned in, I never changed my station.
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I need somebody to prophesy with your body language. Just say, what you say? God is leaning in my direction. 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I said,

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1: And my question tonight is, are you a morning person or a night owl? 1-877-345-7747 on the Nightly Spirit.

0: And which one are you, a morning person or a night owl? What's your name? Where are you calling from?
1: My name is Cherie. I'm calling from Phoenix, Arizona.
0: All right. Which one are you?
1: I'm a morning person. I get so much done in the day. And by 3 o'clock, after I cook dinner, by 6, 7, I want to sit down, relax, and watch TV. So I love the mornings and get stuff done. And then by nighttime, I'm relaxing and chilling out.
0: All right. Thank you so much. Listen, if one of y'all wake up singing and the other one wakes up hissing at somebody in a relationship, you got, you know what I'm saying, one of you a night owl and one of you a morning person, how do y'all survive that? Because we know opposites attract, but that can be irritating, couldn't it? I know I irritate my husband because I think I'm both. I do. I think that I am a morning person, but then of course I'm a night owl because I cannot sleep past 3 a.m. I have to get up from 3 to 6 like clockwork every day. So I get up and I pray. I get downloads from the Lord and whatnot. So I'm up in the middle of the night. And sometimes I'm up writing songs, creating songs. I'm just up. My husband be like, do you ever sleep though? I need you to go to bed, girl. Anyway, are you a morning person or a night owl? Chime in tonight. 1-877-345-7747 on the Nightly Spirit.

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